brothers sitting around the studio talking about love, peace, and equality. 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